0: When the Violin by Rina Esmail. The UK ensemble Voces 8 teamed up with cellist Elisa Weilerstein for that performance at the Prebis in La Jolla, California, presented by La Jolla Chamber Music Society. Esmail wrote her piece as a response or a companion piece to Vittoria's O Vos Omnes. She said the text of O Vos Omnes is asking simply to be seen in a moment of sorrow, to be beheld through suffering and darkness. She said a poem by 14th century Persian poet Hafiz. That text, she says, responds in such a beautiful way. It moves through that darkness and begins to let those very first slivers of light in. Rina Esmail likens that process or that moment to a breakthrough, but not a sharp-edged one with an explosion of light and fanfare. It's about finding the soft, warm place within ourselves where music can expand and reverberate. When the violin can forgive the past, it starts singing. In a moment, a gift for melody, both on screen and on stage. 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
1: 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This is Alec Baldwin. 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It's Kaplan's playlist on the New York Philharmonic This Week.
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3: 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I'm Steve Seal. 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
0: Nino Rota created movie music for many, many directors, including Coppola and Zeffirelli. But it was his quarter-century-plus collaboration with Federico Fellini for which he's most noted, La Strada, La Dolce Vita. So in the 1960s, Nino Rota was at the pinnacle of his career as a film composer, writing as many as 10 film scores.

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Chicago's own Alexis Lombre from her recording South Side Sounds and her composition, I'm Tired. And you've heard this music right here with me, D. Alexander, and this is Jazz.

from the super group of phenomenal women, Artemis. From their recording In Real Time, we heard Wayne Shorter's Penelope, Renee Rosnes piano, Ingrid Jensen trumpet, Nicole Glover tenor, Alexa Tarantino alto, Noriko Ueda bass, Allison Miller on drums. Thank you so much for joining me. You're with D. Alexander. Great music in store for you. Thank you for tuning in and hanging out with me during this hour. This is Jazz.

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1: This is KTEP News In Depth. I'm Angela Cocherga. At least two people are confirmed dead as catastrophic flooding hits parts of South and Central Texas. The National Weather Service has issued multiple flash flood emergencies as storms brought heavy rain, especially to the Hill Country. A tornado also touched down in San Antonio on Wednesday, damaging homes and businesses. The state's agriculture commissioner declared an emergency to activate recovery resources, including a hay and feed hotline and funding to help producers recover from uninsured losses. As it is, ranchers and farmers nationwide are worried about the high cost of supplies like fertilizer and diesel. As Harvest Public Media's Hope Kerwin reports, the widespread economic stress across farm country is drawing some comparisons to the farm